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like. 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What we gon' call it? Don't stall it. Listen.

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This is a tropical depression 6W. Heavy rain. Darker cloud rain.

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Na serious talk at they talk go. No be till anger here speaking. Listen. In this world we deal, members say ya, one day go come when we all go go. Before long, we go meet Mama Godo. When we dey meet Mama Godo, tell me, waiting, you go say.

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1: Perhaps those who may be among us tonight for the first time may be wondering what is going to happen now.